0: Hello and welcome to Shanghai Eye. Here on Dragon TV, Monday through Friday, we'll bring you stories to decode and explore China. I'm Chen Xuan.
1: And I'm Timothy Pope. We're going to focus on business, technology, urban life, arts and culture, sports, everything that makes Shanghai amazing. 20 years on, the Snooker Shanghai Masters has grown from a single event into a citywide festival. But the real challenge is making the buzz last beyond game week. 20 years in, and the next shot always feels like the biggest. Zhang Yue has the story.
2: All right, we are at the Shanghai Masters 20th edition, and honestly, you feel it the second you walk in.
3: Back in 2007, the Shanghai Masters was just a snooker tournament. One event, 1 week. In 2026, it's a full-blown sports festival. You have 24 elite players, including a record 13 Chinese players, four being wildcards. That's a massive flex for domestic snooker.
4: 中国球员也这么多参加这些比赛。现在一些比较小辈的年轻球员，很多方面都已经达到一个比较高的水准了。
5: 在中国比赛，我觉得心理上会舒服很多。我现在也是在上海居住多一点，我也在慢慢适应这个城市。
6: The standard of play today is the best we've ever seen in the history of the game, and we have to thank some of these young Chinese players for that. I think China can play a major part in our application to the Olympic Games.
3: The young guns are redefining the game, and the legends, they keep returning.
7: We've been coming here so many years now, you know, since maybe 2000, so about 25 years. And I think China just made me realize, I think maybe 10

0: 15 years ago that this is the type of place I feel happy in, you know?
1: The new generation are much more attacking and a lot quicker. They're very more stylish, yeah? I think the young generation maybe even look a bit more cooler.
2: Inside the stadium, the AC system has been fully upgraded to go along with 150 new seats.
3: The venue now holds over 2,100 spectators, closer and more immersive than ever.
2: But the real game changer, these headsets.
4: 还听得挺清楚的。
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2: And this 20-year memory space features classic moments and vintage trophies. 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Sport meets culture literally.
6: So I came all the way from India just to watch this tournament. I've been a snooker player myself, and I've been playing for 15 years now. It's just heartwarming to like watch it live.
7: We like Ronnie O'Sullivan, and our family watch Ronnie O'Sullivan 20 years.
8: 再不来看马上就要退役了。
9: 再不来看他就退役了。
10: 跟线上完全不太一样嘛，就是氛围感会非常的好。
2: Getting people to visit Shanghai for a major sports event isn't too hard. The fans will come. But how can this sporadic short-term traffic be turned into something more? Something that doesn't fade? 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New name, new strategy, new ambition.
11: 重组的一个非常重要的一个目标就是要叫业态融合，赛票加旅游，赛票加景点，赛票加交通。更希望这些业态进入到上市公司以后呢，这些文体旅的产业之间和原来的这些交通和物流的这些板块啊，能够形成更高效的协同。
3: In 2025, Shanghai hosted 182 major events, attracting nearly 3 million people. These events generated 13.5 billion yuan in direct impact and a staggering 35.8 in spillover effects.
2: F1, it created a 2.47 billion direct impact with a year-on-year growth over 75%. The Tennis Masters alone broke 100 million yuan in ticket sales for the first time. And the 2026 Rolex Shanghai Masters just launched on July 30th, with a few new tricks, including a pre-tournament Masters Carnival from October 1st to 4th, where a 60 yuan ticket gets you 60 yuan in spending vouchers for training sessions, exhibits, amateur matches, and a tennis theme market.
11: 赛事期间不好抢的周边产品，那爆款也会在我们的嘉年华期间提前上线。宠物专区、亲子专区、互动体验区、休闲观赛区，也设置了这个露营天幕包括观赛大屏。
12: Shanghai, let's meet.
2: There's also a second venue in Suhebei, Jing'an this year. Fans will be able to gather around big screens, meet the mascot, grab exclusive merch, and watch the men's single draw at the historic Tianhou Palace right by the water.
3: So what's next? From smarter viewing experience to deeper connections between sports and city life, Shanghai is just getting started. 20 years in, and the best part is it always feels like the next shot is the most exciting one.
13: Well, now to another 20th year special. The Shanghai International Youth Interactive Friendship Camp has wrapped up its 20th year, bringing together over 100 young people from 70 countries. From energetic dancers to traditional costumes to acupuncture and silk making, they explored Shanghai and beyond. And as they discovered, despite coming from different corners of the world, they may not be so different after all. Zhang Hong captures the moments.
14: The 20th Shanghai International Youth Interactive Friendship Camp ends with a stage full of music. Students from Burkina Faso dance with energy.
15: Through the dance, I want to show people that we need to come together to make a more peaceful world.
14: The rhythm changes as students from Costa Rica perform a traditional dance inspired by coffee harvesting.
16: It's a tradition that has been in Costa Rica for a lot of years, and it brings joy to farmers and people.
14: And students from Malaysia bring yet another cultural tradition to the stage.
17: This is the
9: traditional clothes from Malaysia, and this is called Baju Melayu. Baju Melayu, we have the long sleeve, we have the 5-button, and we wear with the sampin, we call sampin, with the traditional Malaysia design.
14: This year, the 11-day camp brought together 107 students and teachers from 17 countries.
12: Visiting the historic places, trying traditional food, and connecting with cultures around the world gives you a different perspective on the whole world. It's definitely something that you should learn since you're very young.
14: The students explored traditional culture, experienced new technologies, spent time with local host families, and even traveled to Suzhou.
9: We go to the silk museum, I learned how to make the clothes and how to produce the fabric. Every single moment is the best moment for me because I can make new experience and I have new friends in this campus. Everyone knows me.
17: I really liked the herbal medicine and the medicine factor. Medicine's super interesting to me. And we did, as an activity, we did like acupuncture and cupping. I've never been out of my country before, so I was offered the opportunity, and I'm very grateful that it's this camp in particular because of how many good memories we've made so far.
14: From Chinese medicine and silk making to Shanghai's skyline and everyday family life, the students experienced the city beyond what they had seen on screens.
18: I didn't know much in general about China, so I basically learned really a lot about both Shanghai and China. And of course, it helps you as our new young generation to unite together and maybe also notice that even if we are from different countries and cultures, maybe we're not even so different.
19: China has exceeded my expectation because I didn't know it was like this beautiful, because I really like trees, for example, and I love the fact that Shanghai have that sustainability in their policies. Trees are really taken care of here and there are flowers everywhere.
20: I think the most impressive moment was actually the collective collaboration of every country from all over the world. And despite our differences, I think it's very incredible that we are able to work together and find mutual similarities.
14: The camp has welcomed nearly 2,000 young people from 70 countries and regions over the past 2 decades.
21: Well, now for today's Shanghai A to Z. For anyone interested in starting a small private business here in Shanghai, here's the general overview of the procedures. First, you must complete business registration with the Shanghai Municipal Administration for Market Regulation, which you can do either on its official website or via the Suishenban app and mini program. After that, you may proceed with the new taxpayer registration via the Shanghai Electronic Tax Service website. Log in through the individual services portal and you'll be able to finish submitting the information on yourself and your business. Once your business is registered, other procedures such as bank account filing, general VAT taxpayer registration, and invoice application can also be completed through the website. Also, if you prefer an in-person consultation, you may visit the tax service hall of your district tax bureau after completing registration with the market regulation authority. And now moving on to Q&A section. Chris from South Korea asks, if I signed an offer letter and contract with a school in Shanghai, since the notification letter for foreigners' work permit is still being processed, is it acceptable to arrive in Shanghai on my L visa while my school works on getting my work permit and Z visa? Well, Chris, note that the Z visa must be issued by a Chinese embassy or consulate abroad and cannot be converted from a tourist visa or L visa after entering China. So we'd recommend that you apply for a Z visa before traveling. And as a Z visa is usually valid for a very short period of time, so please confirm the estimated processing time for your work permit with the relevant authorities in advance.
13: If you've got a question for us, you can find us on all of the socials and all of our contents online as well.
21: We'd love to hear from you. So do join us here on Dragon TV Monday to Friday.
13: Thanks for watching. We'll see you next time.
21: See you.